0: Yeah. We're doing this one for all the ladies. H-Town Boys. Kicking it with my boy.
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0: 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I'm here with DJ Self. You know you gotta tap in with Self in New York. It's Power 1051. Let's go.
1: Salute. 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

0: I just want the beat to ride. 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More bass. Woo! 800-585-1051. C Breezy, Chris Brown tickets. I got some too. 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
1: 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DJ Self is in the building. Self is in the building. In the
0: Vanity
1: building.
0: Nightclub. I'm there tonight. Shout out to my guy, Milos. 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You ready?
2: And I shout it out loud. 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
0: More bass, sing, more bass, more bass. More bass. More bass. 800-585-1051. Hey, Mouse Live. Happy belated birthday, Mouse. Are right, you ready? 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
2: I say DJ Self, the Prince of New York, dog. Big up New York, 1105, Gargamel and Dancing, DJ Self.

0: Sunday Stallers, Lil TJ, DJ Self. 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
1: Watch this. Watch
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1: watch
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0: Each and every 9 o'clock Saturday, I do it for my peoples. 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
2: 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Self is in the building. Self is in the building.
1: Are you serious right now?

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On a Saturday, I'm here, baby. Do you remember that 90s party at the Sky Bar? May 16th, baby, dressed in your 90s fashion. We do it in a nautical mile. That's prime on the mile. Shout to Rocky. Shout to my man, Bigger. What's up, Bigger? Happy belated, too, huh?

0: Oh, man. 800-585-1051. Tickets, I got those. Chris Brown, Usher. Keep it locked right here, y'all. Let's go.
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Man, May 15th, I'm just saying. Happy Mother's Day to all the mothers out there. Mothers, I see you. At me, at DJ Self for Mother's Day all weekend long. We giving away tickets to Usher, Chris Brown, C. Breezy. 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You remember the 90s party that's going down. Skybar, Prime on the Mile, May 16th. That's going to be something that you want to listen to and watch. Also, if you're in New Jersey, Dose, I'm there too. Denim and White Party, Soulful Saturdays, baby. Shout out to the Rich Experience. I see y'all out there moving too. 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

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What up?

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1: She ain't even all that. 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

0: ticking, that's that Sarah Palin. 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I give her that D, cause that's why I was born and raised.
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1: Shout the vinyl. 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The OVO team. 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

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Hit on my Snapchat, my Instagram at DJ Spin King. 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Hit on my Instagram, my Snapchat at DJ Spin King. 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
4: 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Spin King back, everything lit. It's lit. 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

0: Winner Circle Germ, my boy, why you know that? Spin King, we in the building, Pono 5.1, everything lit.
1: Now she wanna chase. 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And it's lit.

Oh yeah, this is Pono 5.1 Home of the Breakfast Club and the Angie Martinez Show. Any shoutouts, any requests at DJ Spin King. You know I got what you need, baby.

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1: 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Young Graveyard. 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DJ.

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1: Hold on, Spin King. Hold on, Graveyard. Hold on.
2: Yes, sir. You're in the spot with Spin King, baby. 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
1: Home of the Breakfast Club and the Angie Martinez Show. Whatever you need, I got to stay right there. 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
0: 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We.
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0: context, people need some content. Trying to keep up, this not a contest. Whipping bands concept, heaven sent, God sent. At least it's what my mom says. Proof is in the progress, money's not an object. Busy than them, you know how my job get.
1: Shut the vinyl, shut the boy wonder, the OVO team, you know that.

When we play that tonight, hit up my Snapchat, my Instagram, at DJ Spin King. 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Hit up my Instagram, my Snapchat, at DJ Spin King. Any shout-outs, any requests? We outside each and every night. 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
2: 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It's the DNR effect, baby.
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0: Circle Germ, my boy, why you know that? 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
2: 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While the rules throw the bats. Tell Spank in it, play it back.

Oh, yeah. This is Pound 5.1, home of the Breakfast Club and the Angie Martinez Show. Any shout-outs, any requests, at DJ Spin King. You know I got what you need, baby.

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1: 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Hold on, Graveyard. Hold on.
2: Yes, sir. You're in the spot with Spin King, baby. Pound of 5.1. Home of the Breakfast Club and the Angie Martinez Show. Whatever you need, I got it. 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
1: Always felt like my vision been bigger than a bigger picture. 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

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Len Boogers with you on a Sunday morning. Again, happy Mother's Day to all the mothers out there. And of course, everybody vibing with us. And yo, don't forget, download the free iHeartRadio app. Put it in your device. Absolutely free. Take us everywhere you go. Never miss the vibes. All right, we keep it moving on a Sunday. It's so

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Len Boogs hanging out with you. And again, happy Mother's Day to everyone out there today. Whether you're on your way to service, whether you're on your way to, you know, get some last minute gifts for mom or whatever, keep it right here, of course, on Power. And I'm going to let you know how to get your hands on these Chris Brown Usher tickets for when he touched down over at MetLife Stadium. All right, keep it right there. It's Leon Thomas, Chris Breezy, Mutt.

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0: 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Keep it right here for more ways to win those Usher Chris Brown tickets and celebrate Mother's Day correctly. Again, happy Mother's Day to all the mothers out there or anyone that plays the role of a mom. Happy Mother's Day to you. And up next, Gabe P. So make sure you hit him up for those Usher Chris Brown tickets. I'm going to raise up. I'll link up with you tomorrow, 2 to 6 p.m., hanging out on the Angie Martinez Show. And, of course, be easy out there, family. Enough craziness going on in the world. And Lady Shells, thank you for holding me down once again. Take care of yourselves. Take care of each other. Love.
1: 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Keep it real.

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3: 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That thing to your throat gets sore. 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That to your legs can't stand. High freak.

Yep, happy Mother's Day. Shout out to all the mothers out there, the incredible mothers. DJ Sus won the feature presentation. It's Power 105.1. I want to say happy Mother's Day to my mom. I lost my mom almost 5 months ago, like 4.5 months ago, and I went to go see her where she's laid to rest today. And I just wanted to say to her and her spirit, happy Mother's Day, and happy Mother's Day as well to my sister, Angie. All right. And happy Mother's Day to all you guys. Let me know where you're celebrating Mother's Day. Let me know at DJ Sus1 on Instagram. We got some Chris Brown and Usher tickets to give away real soon. Top of the 7 o'clock hour to be exact. But until then, let's play the hits. Hit some Lola Brooke. Let's do it. It's Power 105.1.

Mother's Day. Happy Mother's Day. It's DJ Sus One. The feature presentation is Power 105.1. Like I said, we got some tickets to give away real soon for the Usher and Chris Brown tour. I'm going to let you know when that's coming up, but it's coming up around 7 p.m. or so. All right? At DJ Sus.

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And when I tell you to call up, tap at the 7 o'clock hour to see the Usher and Chris Brown tour. It's going to be crazy. Ladies want that. I have to stay focused. It's happening in an hour from now at DJ Sus1 on Instagram. Let me know where you're celebrating your Mother's Day from. And let's keep it moving. Here's some Olivia Dean. It's Power 105.1.

trying to be nosy. Let me know where you going tonight. Know you trying to have fun, but make sure we link by the end of the night. Don't be out with your friends, flirting with, you know it ain't right. Keep it real, you

Caribbean vibe right there. Ducky Wine. All right, top of the 7 o'clock hour. When it hits 7 p.m., I got a pair of tickets to give away for the Chris Brown and Usher tour. So stay focused. 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It's Power 105.1. 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It's some Leon Thomas, Chris Breezy. Let's do it.

0: we're minutes away from me giving away a pair of tickets for the Chris Brown and Usher tour. I know y'all want that lady, so stay focused. Do not go anywhere. It's DJ Sus One, the feature presentation. It's Power 105.1. It's a Caribbean classic.
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2: 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Are you gonna call me like you said you would? Is this really your real phone number?

1. We'll get to see Chris Brown and Usher for the R&B tour, which is going down MetLife Stadium August 7th. It's going to be a big show. All right, so happy Mother's Day if you're one of the mothers that's going to get those tickets. But you got to be called at 10 right now. Like I said, 800-585-1051. 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
2: What you need to do is be thankful for the life you got, you know what I'm saying? 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

classic from T.I. and Rihanna right there, baby. Happy Mother's Day. It's DJ Sus 1. It's Power 105.1. You got a little bit more time with me. I'm here till 8 p.m. All right, here's some Drake and Party next door. It's Power. Let's do it.